you can, strike him as hard as you can, as often as you can, and keep moving on. Hickamas, and strike him as, and strike him as, and strike him as, and strike him as, hickamas.

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I need an operation. 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I heard the party people got...

Skulls formula expose its fundamental epistemological item.

structures are hollowed and robbed of their material substance in order to be accelerated and to gain speed and velocity in traveling in those critical circuits.

of the initial dreams of militant cinema and political cinema to create communication circuits all over the world.

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Heat. 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

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It's there on demand, I supply it. 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

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Heat. Radio Student.

seek comfort in our hours of stress, a man must be buried. It is not unusual that the old bury the young, though it is an abomination. It is not strange that the unwise and the ungentle carry the banner of humaneness, though it is a castration of the spirit. It no longer shatters the intellect that those who make war call themselves diplomats. We are no longer surprised that the unfaithful pray loudest every Sunday in every church and sometimes in rooms facing east, though it is a sin and a shame. So how do we judge a man? Most of us love from our need to love, not because we find someone deserving. Most of us forgive because we have trespassed, not because we are magnanimous. Most of us comfort because we need comforting. Our ancient rituals demand that we give what we hope to receive. And how do we judge a man? We learn to greet when meeting, to cry when parting, and to soften our words at times of stress. The women gather with cloth and ointments, their busy hands bowing to laws that decree. Willow shall stand swaying but unbroken against even the determined wind of death. We judge a man by his dreams, not alone his deeds. We judge a man by his intent, not alone his shortcomings. We judge a man because it is not unusual to know him through those who love him. The women gather strangers to each other because they have loved a man. It is not unusual to shift through ashes and find an unburnt picture.

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0: I'm yours truly, Lili Vanilli. And over the next hour, we'll move through a pretty wide spectrum of sounds coming out of Austria right now. Feminist punk turning into synthpop chaos, dreamy electronics, dark wave, basement hardcore, experimental post-punk, club-influenced jazz, lo-fi melancholy and artists building their own strange little worlds far away from the mainstream. Some of the acts are releasing their very first songs right now, and others have already been shaping their own corners of the Austrian underground for a while. So, wherever you're listening from today, herzlich willkommen and welcome. You're listening to a new episode of Indiri, and as usual, we are going to start loud. Here's Leber with Boyband Industry.

That was Leber from Linz with Boy Band Industry. The band originally started during the pandemic as a group of friends wanting to learn instruments together. None of them, except the drummer, had really played before. But instead of waiting to become technically perfect, they immediately started writing songs, organizing shows and building a loud DIY identity around feminist punk, sharp lyrics and raw live energy. The song itself plays with the way gender still shapes the music industry, who gets taken seriously and who gets marked differently. And honestly, the result is just extremely fun. You're listening to Indire, brought to you from Austria by Radio Helsinki in Graz. And next up, Umami Chun from Vienna. The band emerged from the orbit of Kollektiv Kaorle, a self-organized cultural space and collective in Vienna for music, art, workshops and community projects, and combines layered vocals, playful guitar lines and warm synth textures into something that feels light and melancholic at the same time. Their new single, Champion, is the first of four songs arriving this summer and deals with those moments where you feel isolated inside your own thoughts, while quietly reminding you that you're probably not alone with that feeling. Here's Umami Chun.

That was Umami Chun with Champion. And now another artist from Vienna, navigating the blurry space between indie, pop and emotional vulnerability. Lil Jules first gained wider attention with his debut album It Was a Hoax in 2023 and has steadily become one of the more interesting voices in Austria's younger indie generation. His new single Love Bites, released on Fabric Records, looks at romantic relationships between humans and machines, inspired by real stories and the strange emotional territory technology increasingly occupies. The title already tells you a lot, part love song, part digital error message. The song is also the first preview of his upcoming second album, Pleasure Cruise, arriving this June. Here's Lil Jules with Love Bites.

And now we step into the fog for a moment. Elastic Skies are Nora Blöschl and Patrick Tilg from Vienna, and their sound sits somewhere between dark wave, post-punk and synth-pop. The kind of music that feels like it was made for a blue-lit club where nobody is sure whether it's still night or already morning. Dreamy guitars, danceable drums, dusty synths, reverb everywhere. And Nora's voice right in the middle of it all. But underneath the atmosphere, the songs are not just nostalgic. Lyrically, Elastic Skies deals with open wounds. Hegemonic masculinity, gentrification, self-optimization and the pressure systems surrounding everyday life. Their second EP, 2, came out on Feber Wolle, and the track we're about to hear is called Torn Apart. Here are Elastic Skies.

That was Elastic Skies with Torn Apart. And now, heading further into electronic territory. The next track is North. Originally released by Matt Sack and Eunice back in 2018 and now revisited through a remix by Graz-based producer Die Enigma. The remix appears on Antispace Remix 001, the first release from the newly founded Berlin label Antispace. The Enigma brings some of that local electronic underground energy into this wider international exchange. The remix keeps the hypnotic pull of the original while pushing it into darker and more textured territory. Here's North in the Die Enigma remix.

That was Noth in the Die Enigma remix. And now for something that comes from jazz, but definitely does not want to stay politely seated in a jazz club. Mel E are Judith Schwarz, Viola Hammer and Judith Ferstl. Extended drums, keyboards, synth, double bass and bass synth, and quite a lot of pressure. Their debut album, Proud, moves between contemporary jazz, club music and indie rock, with acoustic and electronic sounds constantly feeding into each other. The trio wrote the pieces collectively, building them from sketches, jams and shared ideas in the rehearsal room. So the music really feels like three strong voices moving as one. Precise, physical, sometimes explosive, but always open. And Proud is not just a title. It's also about artistic self-determination, about saying, yes, we made this, we stand behind it, and we're allowed to be proud of it. The track I'm playing now is called Shit Number One. And honestly, I chose it partly because at 5 minutes and 3 seconds, it's the shortest track on the album. So if you have a little time, definitely listen to the whole record. But for now, as a first introduction, here are Mel E with Shit Number One.

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0: Next up, Lautfragen from Vienna. The recent EP, Wegwerfhelden, Disposable Heroes, moves through themes like overstimulation, emotional exhaustion, and the strange absurdity of everyday modern life. The next track is called Hausgerätemelancholie, which translates to something like Household Appliance Melancholy. Honestly, one of the greatest song titles I've heard in a while. The track combines noisy electronics, fragmented spoken passages and danceable rhythms into something that feels mechanical and emotional at exactly the same time. Here's Lautfragen.

That was Lautfragen with Hausgeräte Melancholie. And now we stay in Vienna, but move into something more dramatic, more vulnerable and more theatrical. Eckstein recently released their EP Alles und Nichts, Everything and Nothing, on Silu Records. Their music moves between post-punk, dramatic ballads and something almost stage-like. The vocals constantly shift between tenderness and confrontation, while the instrumentation slowly builds emotional pressure underneath. The track we're about to hear is called Ein ganzes Leben, an entire life. And the song really feels that large emotionally, like intimate thoughts suddenly becoming overwhelming. Eckstein leave room for ambiguity instead of trying to explain everything neatly, and that's exactly what makes their music so compelling. Here's Eckstein.

That was Eckstein with Ein ganzes Leben. Now things are about to get significantly louder. Violet Bloom formed in Graz in spring 2025 and quickly became one of the rawest new hardcore bands in the local underground. Their first demo already sounded restless, abrasive and completely uninterested in being polished. The track we're about to hear is called Static, taken from the recent two-song spring promo Cogito I Am Static. The guitars scrape instead of shimmer, the vocals cut straight through the mix and everything feels permanently on edge. Time for some hardcore straight out of Graz. Here's Violet Bloom.

That was Violet Bloom with Static. And we're staying heavy for one more track. Bull Nakano are a new hardcore punk band from Vienna, and they are also something like a small Vienna underground supergroup. People from different corners of the punk and hardcore scene coming together. Their demo tape came out in late 2025 and it sounds way too fully formed for something calling itself a demo. Raw, fast, aggressive, but with a surprising amount of groove underneath all the chaos. The track we're about to hear is called One of Us. Here's Bull Nakano.

0: That was Bul Nakano from Vienna with One of Us. 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
0: And after that basement impact, we drift into something softer and more introspective. Noah Yama is a 24-year-old producer, filmmaker and media artist currently based in Vienna. On the single Don't Had to Know, released in April of 2026, he collaborates with Queens, New York-raised rapper Deem Spencer. The track moves through dreamy lo-fi textures, quiet vocals and a floating atmosphere that almost feels suspended in time. The song feels intimate without becoming overly dramatic, more like overhearing someone think out loud at 3 in the morning. Here's Noah Yama featuring Deem Spencer.

0: tell me. 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
1: And for the final track today, Bounty Dave from Vienna. Over the last years, he has developed a very personal blend of rap, indie and pop. Music shaped by emotional honesty, vulnerability and the attempt to turn difficult experiences into something meaningful. His new single, A Few Last Words, released on Future's Future, sounds warm and melodic on the surface, but underneath reflects on political exhaustion, emotional numbness and the strange feeling of watching the world drift into increasingly unstable territory. The song feels almost like a final message before everything collapses. Directed at political ignorance, collective passivity and the inability to imagine real change anymore. But despite all that, there's still longing inside the song. Still some belief that things could become different. And honestly, that feels like a fitting way to end this journey through Austria's independent music scene. You've been listening to Indire, the independent radio exchange produced by Radio Helsinki in Graz.
2: Ich kann nicht mehr schlafen, ich kann nichts essen, ich kann mich nicht konzentrieren. Mich hat's voll erwischt. Ich will den ganzen Tag nur dir zuhören. Radio Helsinki, ich liebe dich.
1: And until the next time, take care of each other. Support your local subcultural scene and wherever you are, keep listening closely. I'm Lili Vanilli signing off and this is Bounty Dave with A Few Last Words.

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1: Is it love? 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

0: Artificial proteins constructed to include ornithine do indeed seem to bind to DNA, but it turns out this is only a weak bond. So the researchers have to propose that a lot of side reactions just happen to turn ornithine into the required amino acids. It is much less scientific to give God the reward for his wonderful creation.
1: To chat with other creationists like yourself about any topic related to the Bible and science,

is that kneeling on the steps of the police station, confessing and tearing their clothes, the sporadic beep of the cheap low battery carbon monoxide alarms report sounds like trainers changing direction on a basketball court. A gutted room, freestanding lights, and the barman is calling time. Hurry up, please, it's time. Hurry up, please, it's time.

0: These are the times that try men's souls. 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Today, a new crisis has arisen. Citizens, hear me out. This could happen to you.
1: V današnji oddaji Razširjamo obzorja se posvečamo postindustrijski družbi urbane Velike Britanije. 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
2: Picture a vacuum, an endless and unmoving blackness. Peace, or the absence at least of terror. Now see in amongst all this space, that speck of light in the furthest corner, gold as a pharaoh's coffin. Now follow that light with your tired eyes. It's been a long day, I know, but look. Watch as it flickers and then roars into fullness and fills the whole frame, blazing a fire you can't bear the majesty of. Here is our sun. And look, see how the planets are dangled around it and held in that intricate dance. There is our earth. Our earth. Its blueness soothes the sharp burn in your eyes. 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Picture the world, older than she ever thought that she'd get. She looks at herself as she spins, arms loaded with the trophies of her most successful child. The pylons and mines, the power plants shimmer in her still, cool breath. Now is that a smile that plays across her lips? Or is it a tremor of dread? The sadness of mothers as they watch the fates of their children unfold. 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And as you approach the surface, all of that peace that you felt,

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Here, in the top flat, flowers on the windowsill, little breeze fluttering the petals as they stare out at the city streets. Gemma is awake. What woke her? 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She watches as the light plays across the tattered carpet. 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She wedges her hands underneath her armpits. It's 4:18, and Gemma's thinking,

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1: In the basement flat by the garages where the people dump their mattresses, Esther's in her kitchen making sandwiches. 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She holds it to her thirsty lips and necks it till it's finished. It's 4:18 a.m. again. 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She knows that she won't sleep a wink before the sun is on its way. She's worried about the world tonight. She's worried all the time. She don't know how she's supposed to put it from her mind.

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1: Well, who's this? Staggering home, jabbering, looking like some street smart, arrogant gnome. Feet sticking to the curb like javelins thrown, gesturing wildly, having full-blown conversations with himself, saying, haven't you grown, to his face in the windows, grimacing, grappling with half a cigarette, not managing. This is Pete. Pete grew up on this street. He moved away, but he's back living at his dad's so he can save. He rigs stages at live events, but every time he gets paid, he gets wasted and wakes up with less than he made and he hates it. But that's life, right? Fast-paced, shit-faced, low maintenance. And all of his mates are kind of on the same page. It's basic wages, takes ages to get through the month, but then payday comes and his drinks all round. Outrageous behaviour. Living right now, no sense of later. Pills by the pocketful, nights last days. And look, even if he never splashed out, he still couldn't make the rent on his own place. Face it. It's 4:18. Pete's 14 doors from home and his thoughts are like a pack of starving dogs fighting over the last bone.

Above Pete's head, as he fumbles with his key, the clouds get dark, start brawling. War games, ancient faces, pushing each other around, the sky's changing. A foaming storm is coming, a howling mist, a growling downpour. Pete don't see it. Pete's too busy trying to make his key fit. He can't quite get it right. Now in their rooms, Alicia and Esther and Gemma are too concerned with their own thoughts to think about the weather, but we see clouds like furious ink. Thick liquid sinks and whips the wind. Pitch-shifted rumble screams from a swollen grin. There's a big storm rolling in.

back in the flat with the yellow door next to the boarded up independent record store. Bradley is awake. He's watching notches on his clock face, just lying there thinking, limbs like fallen buildings, feeling like every day he's ever lived is out to kill him. Bradley's got a good job. He works in PR. He moved south a few months back, top whack flat, all mod cons, wall size windows. He's a Manchester boy, done good in the big smoke. Young professional, single, Tinder and flings. Life seems simpler than it's ever been. He's doing well, he's living the dream and he's paying the mortgage off. He doesn't know why he's not sleeping at night. He could get up, try and walk it off. But he's got to get to work in a matter of hours. Is he awake or asleep? He can't tell, he can't dream, he can't feel, he can't scream. Man, it's 4:18 and life's just a thing that he does. He rolls over, cold pillow, warm body. 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He burrows down deep and he closes his eyes. And he thinks, is this really what it means to be alive?

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The lights are still on. Zoe plays her music low, she's got a bottle on the go. Everything's in boxes. It's been a long night of packing. Clothes in black bin bags, blue tack greasing the paintwork. What the fuck is all this stuff? There's the road sign stolen from Quick Shag Street. Shirts and skirts, posters, CDs, comedy coasters, broken TV. Birthday card that her sister made in the distant past when she turned 13. Hair stuff, books, love letters she can't bin. And outside the night and inside the last hurrah. Limited edition Air Max 110.

kitchen walls. 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He's gonna get it and all. She's only got a few hours left to get the room all packed and clean. So he goes to the window, looks to the street,

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There's a red door bordered by mottled glass, and inside, a lighted lamp. Pius lives here. Pius is tired, but can't sleep. She twitches, wired. She lies beside a sleeping body, a girl she barely knows. She met her in the pub, and it went the way it goes. The girl's name is Rose, but Pius is lovesick for her thorn. She left her in the summer, and since then, Pius can't get warm. She's carried her stuck in her side since the day that she was born. She dreamed of her and knew her shape long before she saw her form. Well, it's 4:18, and Pius has been staring at the blinds for hours.

0: Na koncu, v zadnjem delu poezije, pa Kay poskusi videti svetlobo na koncu tunela s komadom Breaks in Tunnel Vision, ki sta tudi najbolj zvočno pompozna. 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
1: Here is our moment, frozen. We've seen our seven unmoving in their lonely homes. It's been 4:18, and dawn's still hours off yet. My God, and they are cold and listless. Not quite sure that they exist. Here in this moment, slow and viscous, lips haunted by the ghosts of kisses. There is the endless saturation of the days, and here they are. There is nothing moving but their breath. But watch now, as the breaking storm outside brings this moment into action. The sky cracks into a wild-mouthed grin and unleashes all the water that it's carried. Vapor grown heavy from every distant puddle, every lapping wave tip, every churning river, contributing to this rain. Now Pete on his doorstep, he looks up, mouth agape, and he drops his key in shock and laughs a howling ancient laugh. The lightning charges through them, rips the sky and startles every roof in stark relief. And they see their city new. Esther hears herself shout a strange bark into the silence of her kitchen. Gemma sits bolt upright in bed, wide-eyed, and she stares at the rain as it smashes itself against her windows. Zoe puts her boxes down. Bradley reaches for his dressing gown. Now see it from above. Seven doors to seven flats open at the same time and light the raining pavement. Seven broken hearts, seven empty faces are heading out of doors. Here's our seven perfect strangers. And they see each other. Strangely dressed, one shoe and one slipper, socks falling off, smiling. Gathering slowly, tentatively in the middle of the road, shielding their eyes at first, but then tipping their necks back, unhunching their shoulders, opening their bodies up to this storm, and their hair is flattened against their heads or puffed up madly outwards, and their hands slip off their chins and cheeks as they clutch their faces open mouthed. Amazing, they shout. We seen it, they shout, as they walk like children. Into the eye of a game and bam, close, shocked and laughing, soaked to the skin.

tunnel vision. 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Can't sleep, can't wake, sitting in our boxes, notching up our victories as other people's losses. Another day, another chance to turn your face away from pain. Let's get a takeaway. You meet me in the pub a little later, we'll say the same things as ever. Life's a waiting game. When we gonna see that life is happening? And every single body bleeding on its knees is an abomination. And every natural being is making communication. And we're just sparks, tiny parts of a bigger constellation. We're minuscule molecules that make up one body. You see, the tragedy and pain of a person that you've never met is present in your nightmares, in your pull towards despair. And the sickness of the culture and the sickness in our hearts is a sickness that's inflicted by this distance that we share. Now it was our bombs that started this war, and now it rages far away, so we dismiss all its victims as strangers, but their parents and children made dogs by the danger. Existence is futile, so we don't engage.

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And you also think, what? I don't care. You got fair coming out. And I got a lot of things. When I win the lottery, I got quintillion money. There's also 99 cents too. 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

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Sometimes you had to bleed, as long as you ain't front. Fucking breathe the hunt, been drilling since Weezy Run. Sling a star, swinging hard, never bunt. 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

I popped the link. 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Intoxicated with trying to make it, I ain't got a drink.

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A late bloomer, previously sold heat. 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I'm a product of hard, so a lot of these bars took a lifetime. Gambled with death before I left, said them dice mine. 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Sling a starve, swing it hard, never bunt.

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People from the hood, man. Live hard like me, man. 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We here. Made it. You know what I mean? A1. A day. A1. Be proud of that shit, man. Fuck.